Got no excuses for all of these goodbyes. Call me when it's over, 'cause I'm dying inside. Wake me when the shakes are gone and the cold sweats disappear. Call me when it's over and myself has reappeared. I don't know why I do it every time. It's only when I'm alone.

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And I'm sorry for the fans I lost who watched me fall again. I wanna be a role model.

One of the biggest TV series this year is definitely The White Lotus. And since the second season, everybody is talking about the opening music track, which is an amazing track called Renaissance from Cristobal Tapia de Veer. And I decided to make a remix of it. So you just heard a Tiesto remix, and this one is going to be released officially on February 10th. A great start of this week's episode of Club Life by Tiesto. Great to know you tuned in. I got some great music for you coming up from David Guetta, Valentino Cam, Hugo, Naptu, and many more. But first I'm going to play for you this amazing mashup between Drake and Ruda Silva, Massive Touch Me in the Switch Disco Edit. Touch me.

That was Skorsky with Rock Skipping. Before that, Drake, What's Next in the Sprite Left and Right edit. And Hawk and Too Late with Dimini. Coming up is the Club Life Request of the Week. And if there's a track you would love to hear in the show, send me a tweet or an Instagram post and mention me. Hashtag Club Life Request and hashtag Tiësto. And that's exactly what Ozzy did. And he would like to hear the track, an old track of mine, Set Yourself Free, featuring Cruella. Club.

0: Dance. After that, David Guetta and Martin Herger, The Freaks, and Skrillex and Fred again with Rumble in the Riggy and Pyrrhus remix and Knock 2 Make You Sweat. And this is Interrupt with Glimpse.
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2: 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What you'll see. What you'll see.

How Do I Say Goodbye from Dean Lewis in the Tiësto mix. And before that, Max Styler, Rock the House, and Valentino Cannon and Dioro, I Must Crazy. And before that, Lay Low by Tiësto in the VIP mix. It's time for the last part of the show, the After Hours mix by Vol West. We're starting off with Ivory, Feeling.

That was Concord by Miss Monique and Animal Picnic, We Are One. And there's more coming up in this After Hours mix by The West. The next one is from Inalea, Reflective Wisdom.

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0: 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La Vita. La Vita.